0: questions asked, no answers given. Just pull the trigger and ring a blue ribbon. No compromise.
1: What's the score?
0: No compromise.
1: Let's shoot us some more.

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Whether life's disabilities left you outcast, bullied or teased, rejoice and love yourself today, cause baby, you were born this way. 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

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Does it shock you? 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

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If you came with me, of course. And I'd file my nails so they don't hurt you. And lose those pounds. 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
1: Basketball season has returned.
2: It's been a long time. Been a long time coming. It's life or death for me, man. But you know, there's no turning back now. This is what makes me

If ever I would stop thinking about music and politics, I would tell you that sometimes it's easier to desire and pursue the attention and admiration of 100 strangers than it is to accept the love and loyalty of those closest to me. And I would tell you that sometimes I prefer to look at myself through someone else's eyes, eyes that aren't clouded with the tears of knowing what an asshole I can be, as yours are. If ever I would stop thinking about music and politics, I might be able to listen in silence to your concerns, rather than hearing everything as an accusation or an indictment against me. I would tell you that sometimes I use sex to avoid communication. It's the best escape when we're down on our luck. But I can express more emotions than laughter, anger, and let's fuck.

stop thinking about music and politics, I would tell you that I pooped in my own dog dish. And sometimes I would rather face not eating than face licking it clean and admitting when I'm selfish. And I tell you that I'm suffering from the worst type of loneliness, the loneliness of being misunderstood. More poignantly, the loneliness of being afraid to allow myself to be understood. If ever I would stop thinking about music and politics, I would tell you that the personal revolution is far more difficult than the first step in any revolution. If ever I would stop thinking about music and politics,